0: 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That's all.
1: If I ask them for my baby, and she don't come. 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

Clap, clap, clap, clap, clap, clap, clap, clap, clap, clap, clap, clap, clap, clap, clap, clap, clap, clap, clap, clap, clap, clap, clap, clap, clap, clap, clap, clap, clap, clap, clap, clap, clap, clap, clap, clap, clap, clap, clap, clap, clap, clap, clap, clap, clap, clap, clap, clap, clap, clap, clap, clap, clap, clap, clap, clap, clap, clap, clap, clap, clap, clap, clap, clap, clap, clap, clap, clap, clap, clap, clap, clap, clap, clap, clap, clap, clap, clap, clap, clap, clap, clap, clap, clap, clap, clap, clap, clap, clap, clap, clap, clap, clap, clap, clap, clap, clap, clap, clap, clap, clap, clap, clap, clap, clap, clap, clap, clap, clap, clap, clap, clap, clap, clap, clap, clap, clap, clap, clap, clap, clap, clap, clap, clap, clap, clap

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clap, clap, clap, clap, clap, clap, clap, clap, clap, clap, clap, clap, clap, clap, clap, clap, clap, clap, clap, clap, clap, clap, clap, clap, clap, clap, clap, clap, clap, clap, clap, clap, clap, 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
1: Always dreamed the boy I love would come along. And he'd be tall and handsome, rich and strong. 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But he sure ain't the way I thought he'd be.

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1: Hey, FBI. I am the sky. Who are you? Hey, police. My name is Chris. Who are you that I should be mindful of?
2: You win every year.

Yeah. Our people them fi know the truth. Original Black Dillings and Martin Jonda. It's all about reggae music, you know? I am on worldwide communication. Listen up.

0: Stephen, when you get through showing them to their rooms, go fetch Hill to get her cleaned up and smell them real nice and sent over to Dr. Schultz.
1: Actually, Mitchell Candace, it's something I ain't told you about yet.
0: What?
1: Hilda in the hot box.
0: What's she doing there?
1: What you think she doing there in the hot box? She been punished.
0: What'd she do?
1: She run off again.
0: Jesus Christ, Stephen, how many people ran away while I was gone?
1: Two.
0: And when did she go?
1: Last night. They brung her back this morning.
0: How long she been in the box?
1: How long you think she been in there all damn day? And the little bitch got 10 more days to be in there.
0: Still, take her out.
1: Take her out? Why?
0: Because I said so, that's why. Dr. Schultz is my guest. Hildy is my nigga. Southern hospitality dictates I make her available to him.
1: But Michelle Candace, she run off.
0: Jesus Christ, Steve. What is the point of having a nigga that speaks German if you can't wheel him out when you have a German guest? Now, I realize it is inconvenient, but still, you take her ass out.
1: Yes, sir. Y'all unheard the man. Get her ass up out of there. Go. Get over there, get her cleaned up, bring her back over here to Dr. What did he say your name is? Schultz?
0: Schultz.
1: Schultz.

0: this old world sweet again. The stars tonight could make things right. Why can't we meet again? Remember how you used to call me sweetheart. That's one thing I brought you'd always do.
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This is Dub Revolution. 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
1: Bobby, you're a fucking Yankee. Yankee Maria Celeste Ghost Ship, the Lost Rider, OS-100.
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0: Pardon me, sir, but what are you looking at? Is that by any chance the picture called The Pink Panther? Who's in it? Oh, it's David Niven. And Peter Sellers. How is he in the picture? Rolls him in the aisle, eh?
1: We must find that woman.
0: Who else? Capucine? Ah, exquisite.
2: Be a moment, my darling. I'll just put on my pajamas.
3: Darling!
2: Yeah?
3: Look, I think I've got something in my right eye.
2: Let me put
3: no,
2: you
3: I mean the left. No, no, this one.
2: You
3: I told
2: don't come
3: you,
2: in but, the light, darling.
3: But, darling, but it hurts!
0: I see Robert Wagner's in it, too. And what is your impression of that new Italian star, Claudia Cardinale?
4: Well, are you?
3: What?
4: What they call you? The Virgin Queen.
3: I'm not the queen.
4: That's only half an answer.
3: I was six when I went on my first safari. Frasari. Wild animal haunt.
0: Oh, sir. What are you looking at now? Are those the bedroom scenes? Aha, they are, aren't they? Come on, don't be so selfish.
5: There's hiding under the bed.
3: George, oh.
5: Well, that's more like
3: it. Now, you should be ashamed of this.
5: Oh, I'm planning on it. Why should anybody want me to go to Brunico?
3: No!
5: Dad.
3: No!
5: I'm so sorry, I was trying to kiss your foot.
3: No, it's all right, my dear.
5: Let me kiss your face.
3: No, it's all right.
0: I understand that the picture features the music of Henry Mancini. And introduces Fran Jeffries.

0: toucher son écorce. 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
1: You are in Marblehead, at the foot of Mount Euudia, where the adverse winds are so violent. Marblehead City, divine, unlimited, almost eternal. 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Take it. Look to the left. 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Red. The heater is rarely cold or cut off. So you come to think of this place as a pretty good hibernation den. You'll see. On your right, there's a cabinet. The essential salts of animals can be prepared and preserved in such a way that an ingenious human can own an entire Noah's Ark and make the beautiful forms of an animal emerge from its ashes at will. In front of you, some buildings, but partially present. Their life and their spirit are elsewhere.
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just a little thing. Some traces of my footsteps left in the soft medium beneath the young trees, which will disappear with the next flakes. Not from camouflage, I